0: CIET NCERT presents audio book Maths Mela, textbook of mathematics for grade 5.
1: Chapter number 14, Maps and Locations. Page number 171. On the right side of the page, you are provided with a QR code, scanning which you can reach out to the additional resources to this chapter. We also find a picture of directions north, south, west, east given here. Finding directions. A girl says, "I visited the Bharatpur Bird Sanctuary in Rajasthan and saw an amazing bird

called the Siberian crane. There's a picture of a Siberian crane here. The boy says, "Wow, do you know that these birds fly all the way from Siberia, a very cold place, to India?" The girl replies, "I wonder how they find their path." The boy says, "Human beings also keep track of directions. One of the ways we figure out directions is by facing the rising sun. Let's try." Manu is facing the rising sun. That direction is dash. Fill in the blank. His left hand is pointing in the dash direction. Fill in the blank. His right hand is pointing in the dash direction. Fill in the blank. Which way is west? We can find a picture on this page in which a boy is standing facing the sun with his arms open, and we can find two more kids standing along with him. There's a beautiful poem on this page, Four Little Chicks. Four little chicks of a bird set out to fly. Spreading their wings, they all flew high. They flew away from east to west, flew north to south without any rest. As they flew and explored the land, finally they returned home hand in hand. With their mother, they had so much to share. Our home is the best beyond compare. We can find picture of these chicks sitting with their mother on a branch of a tree. Note for teachers: help the learners in naming the four cardinal directions. Ask the children to figure out the directions by facing the rising sun. Also, discuss with them other ways of finding directions, such as using a compass. To spark curiosity, you may talk about or encourage the learners to find out how birds find their directions during migration. Page number 172. Bird watching. Children are at a bird watching camp. Read the clues and color the tents in the camp accordingly. The tent to the west of the road is blue. The tent closest to the lake is green. The tent north of the green tent is purple. The tent south of the lake is yellow. Now draw a tent to the east of the lake. There is a picture in which you can find four tents with a pond, and there is a road. Map of a room. Write the directions of the following in relation to the girl. Here we find a picture of a girl standing in the room. We can also find picture of a bed, cupboard, bedside table, dressing table, almirah, window. With respect to the girl, we have to write down the positions with respect to the girl in the blanks provided for window, bed, cupboard and bedside table. Page number 173. Make a drawing of your room and locate the direction in which different things have been placed in relation to you standing at the center of the room. Make the direction arrow for your room. There's a blank space provided for the same. Write the names of the things that are placed in the following directions: east, west, north, south. There are blank spaces provided for you to write down the answers. Zoo trip. Children, be ready at your nearby bus stop by 8 a.m. Here, there's a picture of a teacher standing with some students on stop.

S1. The teacher says, children, be ready at your nearby bus stop by 8 a.m. The school bus will take you to the Qutub Minar in Delhi. After that, we will visit the zoo by a metro train. The street map indicates the bus route with dotted lines. The bus will pick up children from stop 1 and stop 2 marked on the map. Observe the map carefully and help the children board the bus. Page number 174. Bus route. The bus will start from the parking area. It will go north and then it will take a right turn onto Dash Road, driving in the dash direction to reach stop 1, S1. Fill in the blanks provided in the above statement. To reach stop 2, within brackets S2, it will turn dash, within brackets right / left, onto Dash Road, driving in the dash direction. Fill in the blanks in the above statement. We have a beautiful picture of various locations here, like hospital, Tinku's and Golu's house, Jaideep's house, basketball court, shopping center, market road, parking area, Prem's house, Raju's house, children park, Lali's house, Rohan's house, Ravi's house, and a park area on both the sides of the picture. A. Whose houses are situated to the east of Jaideep's house? Dash. B. Mark the route from Ravi's house to the children's park. C. Which stop is closer to Lali's house? Dash. D. Golu is running late. Trace the route to help him reach the nearest bus stop. E. In which direction would Prem have to move to reach stop 2? Fill in the blanks provided above. Note for teachers. Encourage the learners to read the street map. Ask them to discuss the distances and directions on the map. Encourage the learners to ask questions by looking at the map. Page number 175. Delhi Metro train stations. Children will get off the bus at the Qutub Minar metro station. To reach the zoo, they need to get off the metro at the Supreme Court metro station. Here is the metro map for your reference. Read the key to the symbols and identify them on the map. What do the different colored lines represent? Mark the Qutub Minar station on the yellow line and the Supreme Court station on the blue line. On this page, we are provided with a metro map of Delhi Metro. In the key given on the map, we have one red line, second one yellow line, third a blue line, fourth Airport Express line, 5th Green line, 6th Violet line, 7th Pink line, 8th Magenta line, 9th one circle represents metro station, and 10th oval shape with a dot inside represents interchange line. Study the map carefully and answer the questions that follow. Note for teachers. Encourage the learners to observe the metro map carefully. Let them understand what different symbols mean on the map. Discuss with them that the colored lines indicate different metro routes, making it easier for passengers to identify and navigate the routes. Let the learners work in groups to answer the questions. Page number 176. Part A. Look at the metro map and trace different routes.

from the Qutub Minar's metro station to the Supreme Court metro station. Part B, Lali says we can take the yellow line and change the metro at Hoss Cross to take the magenta line. If the children follow Lali's suggestion, at which station do they need to change the metro line again to reach the Supreme Court metro station? Part C. Which route has the least number of stations between Qutub Minar and Supreme Court? Part D. Which metro route do you think is /R the best way to reach the zoo from Qutub Minar? There's a blank provided for you to write down the correct answer. Let us do. Make a map indicating the different places in your school. Make a key for the symbols used in the map. Hide some objects in these places. Mark the positions where things are hidden with red dots or flags. Now, challenge your friends to find the hidden things by reading the map. A sample map and its key are given here. We find a picture of the school map here, and on both the sides we have gate and its symbol. We also have symbol for road, a key for building, tank. Hidden objects are marked red. On the right side we have a symbol for wall, we have symbol for fence, we have a symbol for seat /bench, there's a symbol for path, there's a symbol for garden and a tree. Page number 177. Ant hill in the zoo. To collect food, the ant can only crawl along the dotted lines on the grid. The arrows indicate the direction in which the ant can move. There is a grid provided here, and there is a dotted line which is representing the path for the ant. We can also find in the picture some eatables kept in a plate. There is an apple, there is an ant and bread. The grid is of 1 by 1 centimeters, and there is also a direction board with north, south, west and east. Fill in the blanks here with the distances and the directions in which the ant must move from its starting position. Part A. To get to the laddus, the ant has to crawl 2 centimeters towards the east. Part B. To get to the sugar, the ant has to crawl dash centimeters in the dash direction. Part C. To get to the bread, the ant has to crawl dash centimeters in the dash direction, then dash centimeters in the dash direction. Part D. To get to the apple, the ant needs to crawl dash centimeters towards dash, and then dash centimeters towards dash, and finally dash centimeters towards dash. You are supposed to fill up these blanks with the correct answers. Identify other routes to reach the point where apple is located. Which one is the shortest? Page number 178. Locating the animals in the zoological park within bracket zoo. Children observe a map of the zoo drawn on a grid. Each vertical line within brackets column and horizontal line within brackets row is marked with a number. To reach the panda, we will start from zero. Move one step horizontally east and reach the first column. Move up within brackets vertically one step

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1: Chapter number 15, Data Through Pictures. Page number 179. On the right side of the page, you are provided with a QR code, scanning which you can reach out to the additional resources to this chapter. We can also find a picture of a girl writing on a notebook about some data. Child TV reporter. Samaira and Kabir decided to act like reporters and collect information from their friends. In the first picture, there is a TV screen with an anchor presenting today's report, and four children are watching the same. In the next picture, there are four kids standing, and Samaira and Kabir are acting as reporters for collecting the information. Samaira says, "How many hours a day do you spend watching TV?" They collected data from 35 friends and recorded it in a notebook as given here. In this picture, we have 35 faces and their time recorded

how much they spend while watching TV. Some have reported as 1 hour, some as 1.5 hour, some as half hour, and so on. Page number 180. Here, we are provided with a tabular column in which there are two columns. The first one reads number of hours spent watching TV, and the second column reads number of children. The first row has half hour, second row has 1 hour, third as 1.5 hour, fourth as 2 hours, and the last row has more than 2 hours. You are expected to write down the number of children in the corresponding blanks provided in front of them. Observe at the table and answer the following questions. First one, how many children watch TV for more than half an hour? Second, how many children watch TV for less than 2 hours? Third one, the number of children who watch TV for more than 2 hours is dash. You are expected to write down the correct answer here. Question number 4. More children watch TV for 2 hours than half an hour. True / false? We also find a picture of a girl wondering, can watching TV for a long time be harmful to the eyes? Stock taking in a shop. Joseph uncle takes stock of the play items, toys, board games, and sports items in his store a week before the summer break. He tries to record the items in his shop using a pictograph. We can find picture of Joseph uncle wondering here, how can I show these with pictures? He notices that there are too many items of each kind in his shop and it is not easy to make a picture for every item. There's a clue provided here in a cloud. Suggest some ways to him. Page number 181. Deepesh, one of his helpers, suggested using one picture, that is icon, for every 5 items of each kind. One toy is equal to 5 toys. One board game is equal to 5 board games. One racket and shuttle equal to 5 sports items. His pictograph is given here. There are 2 columns. The first column reads about the name of the item, and the second column is for number of items. For toys, we have 8 toys represented in front of this column. And for board games, we have 10 board games in front of the board games column. For sports items, there are 12 rackets and shuttles in front of the sports item. Deepesh used a scale while recording the items in the pictograph. A scale helps record a large number of things using fewer icons. Now answer the following questions based on the given pictograph. First question, how many toys does Joseph uncle have? Dash, there's a blank space provided for you to write down the correct answer. Question number 2. How many board games does Joseph uncle have? Dash, you required to write down the correct answer here. Question number 3. How many total play items does Joseph uncle have? Blank space is provided for the correct answer to be written. Is there any other scale that you can use to make the pictograph? Choose your scale and represent the same data using a pictograph in your notebook. Two wheelers on the road. Deepti noted down the number of two wheelers passing a house in 1

on three different days. She used one icon, one scooter, to show three two-wheelers. There's a picture of Deepthi and a two-wheeler scooter. A man is riding on the same. Page number 182. We find a tabular column here, a pictograph in which two columns are there. First column represents day and the second represents number of two-wheelers. And to scale, one scooter is equal to three two-wheelers is also represented here. On Monday, we find eight scooters in front of Monday. On Wednesday, we have four scooters. On Friday, we have 12 scooters represented here. Observe the pictograph and answer the following questions. Question number one, which day had the most two-wheelers passing her house? Dash, there's a blank space provided for the correct answer. Question number two, how many total two-wheelers did she record over 3 days? Dash, there's a blank space provided for you to write down the correct answer. Question number three, how many fewer two-wheelers were seen on Wednesday than on Monday? Dash, there's a blank space provided here. Question number four, how many more two-wheelers were seen on Friday than on Wednesday? There's a blank space provided here. Question number five, choose any other scale and represent the same data using a pictograph in your notebook. Recording a day. One day, Raman and Sheila decided to record how they spent their day. Raman recorded his daily routine in the table given here. We have a tabular column which has two columns. One is for activities and other is for number of hours, in which one blue square is equal to 1 hour is indicated. The first one is time spent sleeping. We have 9 squares in front of this column. Second, time in school is 6 blue squares. Time spent studying has 2 blue squares. Next, time spent eating and playing has 6 blue squares. For the last row, other activities, we have only 1 blue square indicating 1 hour. Page number 183. Sheila recorded her routine in the following manner. Sheila is visible in the picture. She says, I have represented the number of hours spent on each activity by a vertical bar. We find a picture of a bar graph in which vertical line is representing the number of hours. Horizontal lines forms the base for different activities and the bars indicate how much time is spent on each activity. We have various activities represented here like sleeping, time in school, studying, eating and playing, and other activities. Sleeping is indicated for 8 hours by a bar, and time in school is represented for 7 hours with the help of the bar graph. For studying, the bar graph represents 4 hours, and for eating and playing, the number of hours represented with the help of bar is 3 hours, and for other activities, the time represented is 2 hours. How is Sheila's recording different from Raman's recording? Discuss in class. Sheila's way of recording the data is called a bar graph. Observe Raman's and Sheila's routines and answer the following questions. Question number one, whose daily routine represents more time spent on sleeping? Dash, your

expected to fill up the correct answer. Question number 2. Who spends more hours in the school? There's a blank space provided here to write down the correct answer. Question number 3. How many more hours does Sheila spend studying compared to Raman? Write down the answer in the blank space provided. Question number 4. Is there any activity on which they spend the same amount of time? If yes, name the activity. There's a blank space provided for the answer. Question number 5. Based on their data, whose routine do you think is more balanced? Why? Write down the answer in the blank space provided. Day in my life. Record your daily routine within brackets 24 hours in hours and minutes as necessary. Note the time spent on activities like sleeping, studying, playing, eating, and others. Page number 184. There are two columns provided here. In the first, we have activity, and in the second column, we have number of hours. The activity is sleeping, then time in school, third is studying, next is eating. We are also provided with two more rows for you to write down the activity and fill up the number of hours for all these activities against them. Make a bar graph of the time you spent on different activities in the spaces provided here. We also have a blank graph for the bar graph to be represented here with horizontal base as sleeping, time in school, studying, eating, and two more activities to be written and filled up for making the bar graph and representing the number of hours in the vertical line. Whose index finger is longer? Cut long paper strips from waste paper. Give one strip each of the same width to each of your friends. Now, put the paper strip on your index finger and tear off the extra strip extending above your fingers. Paste these paper strips along the horizontal line in the given bar graph. On this page, towards the right, we have picture of a hand with index finger and thumb extended. We can also observe the paper strips placed along the index finger. Page number 185. Paste the strips in the space given here. On this page, we have a bar graph. Along the vertical line, there are markings in centimeters as 1 centimeter, 2 centimeter, up to 10 centimeters. On the horizontal line, we have space for pasting the paper strips of your friend along the line on the given bar graph, and you're also supposed to write down their names in the blank spaces provided. Write the answers to the following questions based on your graph in the blank spaces provided. First, whose index finger is the longest? Dash. Second, the length of the longest index finger is dash centimeters. Third, the smallest index finger is dash centimeter long. Fourth, it belongs to dash. Food wastage in the school canteen. Rani stays in a residential school. Her school's dining hall displays the amount of food wasted and the number of children the food could have fed. On the right side of the page, we have picture of a notice board which reads, "Take all you can eat. Eat all you take." Yesterday's food wastage was 13 kgs, which could have fed 25 people. Page number 186. Given here is the data
collected over the weekday.

is for different food items. There is a picture of a bar graph displaying the food wastage in kg on various days from Monday to Friday. On the horizontal line, we have sandwich on Monday and it displays 5 kg wastage on the graph. On Tuesday, we have parantha, wastage reflected is 6 kgs. Khichdi on Wednesday, wastage reflected is 8 kgs. Puri sabji on Thursday, wastage represented here is 7 kgs. Idli sambar Friday, the wastage reflected is 4 kgs along the vertical line. The food wastage expressed here is in kgs. Rani was shocked to observe the data. What do you think about food wastage? How can we reduce the wastage of food? What can we do with the leftover food? Observe the given graph and answer the following questions. First, which food item had the highest amount of wastage? Blank. Second, which food item had the least amount of wastage? Blank. You need to fill up these blanks with the correct amount and item. Third, how much total food wastage was recorded in these days? Fill in the blank in the space provided. Fourth, if 1 kg of food waste can feed 3 children, how many children could have been fed with the total food wasted? There's a blank space provided for you to write down the answer. Fifth, dash day had less food wastage than dash day. Fill up the blanks with the correct answers. Sixth one, if the same food items are to be repeated next week, can you predict which food item is likely to be wasted the most? Page number 187. True or false? On this page, we find picture of 8 girls and 9 boys. These students are wearing hats. Some of them are holding books in their hand. Some are wearing glasses. And some students have backpacks. Observe the given picture carefully. Based on your observation, find out which of the following statements are true or false. First one, all girls are wearing glasses. You are supposed to tick mark for true or false in the space provided. Second, more boys are holding books than girls. Tick mark in the correct box true or false. Third one, the number of children holding books is greater than the number of children wearing caps. There are 2 boxes provided for true or false. You need to tick mark the correct one. Fourth one, some children are wearing both glasses and caps. We have to tick mark either for true or false. Fifth one, 10 children are wearing caps on their heads. We are provided 2 boxes for true or false. You need to tick the correct one. Sixth, more than half of the children are wearing glasses. Here also, we have 2 boxes for true or false. You need to put a tick on the correct one. Seventh one, the number of boys wearing glasses is greater than the number of girls wearing glasses. Tick mark on true or false. Eighth one, there is no child who has all 3 items, a cap, a book, and a backpack. We have 2 boxes here for true or false. You need to tick mark in the correct answer. Page number 188. Some learning material sheets have been provided at the end of the book. For writing notes, we have 2 pages. Dotted square grid page, we have 1 page here.
page with fraction